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0: CB4 niggas, straight out of the low cast. 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
1: 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Just left V Live. Atlanta could never die long as Tidalive. Yeah.

like Amari Stoudemire with dreads. Bobbleheads, chatterboxes flapping, but I got a lot of them fed. Common head, cold level, minor setbacks, minor threats. The blocking is kinda steady.

niggas started chopping at the roadblocks. As far as tracks, we going off, brought the stroganoff beef, holy war. 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On all accounts, paid the cost to see this far. I'm not on board with the war, you try and lead me on. I'm pulling strings, it's time to let me off. 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
1: 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Stop. Stop. 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Stop. 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Stop. Stop. Stop. Stop. Stop. Stop. Stop. Stop. Stop. Stop. Stop. Stop. Stop. Stop. Stop. Stop. 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Stop. 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Stop. Stop. 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
1: This is a DJ Oshkosh exclusive.

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2: DJ Victory, DJ Victory. DJ Twin, what's happening? What's happening?
3: I mean, you

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2: yeah.
3: I gotta go that way. 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
1: 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Yes.
0: Yeah.
1: Fuck yes.
0: Yeah.
1: See? Fuck yes.

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You niggas in trouble. You niggas in trouble. You niggas in trouble. You niggas in trouble. You niggas in trouble. You niggas in trouble. You niggas in trouble. You niggas in trouble. You niggas in trouble. You niggas in trouble. You niggas in trouble. You niggas in trouble. You niggas in trouble. You niggas in trouble. You niggas in trouble. You niggas in trouble. You niggas in trouble. You niggas in trouble. You niggas in trouble. You niggas in trouble. You niggas in trouble. You niggas in trouble. You niggas in trouble.

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2: Oh.
1: You niggas in trouble.
2: Oh.
1: You niggas in trouble.
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1: 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You niggas in trouble.
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1: Huh? 10 Fenty, I love you.
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0: Trippin', wildin' on television, you could still see a nigga tell the vision pimpin', but these boys pimpin' different. Yeah, these boys.
1: Pop was here last week. He was talking about Brooklyn and the place Brooklyn was at, how they were really like thriving right now. But he was, you know, he was trying to pull people up with him. And he wasn't even to where he was about to be. He just was trying to, he was well on his way. It's just tragic. 20 years old, rest in peace, God bless Pop Smoke.

0: Huh? 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
1: Look, Tyler got the album of the year, for now. But Pop about to drop, I see the platinum in the clouds. 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
2: Jerry
1: Selection. What up, Trina?
3: Vampires.
1: Yeah.
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1: 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You see the chain? What's up like that?
0: You need to come on over to Rinky Dink Records. We'll give you 7,000 up front.
1: 7,000? Is that all?

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1: Eat it up.
2: Fuck, nigga.
3: I swear it when yeah. I serve.
2: I don't give a fuck
3: I
2: about
3: be serving,
2: it.
3: Swear.
2: No, nigga, I don't give a fuck about me, nigga. Fuck. Yo, it up, nigga. Follow on.
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2: Lights on me, pin me to the ceiling, I'm a chandelier. 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Riches for they phones, they train their cameras like a weapon. All that lip popping, niggas acting like they steppin'. 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I'm a big gun touter, ass game promoter. 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
1: You don't wanna live like me. 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
1: Huh?
0: Got a gang on the same thing,
1: what?
0: Nigga. Huh? What? Been kicking them doors, man. For real.
1: What?
0: Yeah.
1: What'd you say?
0: Hey, Reed, man.
1: Kick that shit, man.
0: Kick that motherfucker, man. Fuck that shit. We going in the bitch.
1: I'm chopstick.
0: Huh? Huh?
2: Roger plug, that's a back though.
1: What?
2: Fought your bitch, that's a back though. Fool on off for kicking back though.
1: Yeah.
2: Fuji on no bitch, I'm back ho.
1: What?
2: Back though. Back though.
1: What?
2: Fool on off for kicking back though.
1: Yeah.
2: Back though. Back though.
1: Huh?
2: Kept me posted on.

sending blessings. Roger plug, that's a back though. Fought your bit, that's a back though. Fool on for kicking back though. Yeah. Fuji on no bitch, I'm back ho. What? Back though, back though. Fool on for kicking back though. Yeah. Back though, back though. Huh? Kept me posted on.

a road to reach. 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

0: 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Yo, bitch got good head, she a soul snatcher.
1: She a soul snatcher.
0: We really last gang, we some pole snatchers.
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0: I just knocked this freak bitch, she a pole dancer.
1: She a stripper bitch.
0: I told her give it here.
1: Told her give it
0: told
1: here.
0: Told Jock flip the load, them niggas looking
1: them
0: weird.
1: Niggas looking weird.
0: They should've played it smarter. Shot to his head, thought he was dead, but ain't stop his heart.
1: Still alive.

0: No lip pill.
1: What's up, Juwan?
2: Stop playing.

A report released Wednesday by government investigators found some children detained in U.S. immigration shelters suffered psychological trauma. According to the report, most of the children were removed from the custody of their parents or guardian upon entering the U.S. from Mexico. The report also found mental health issues worsened the longer the children

0: Santana. 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That's hot.
1: That's hot. I like that.
0: Yeah, who are you?

0: Have you ever spent a night up in a trap house?
1: So, you know it. 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
1: Nah, I knew cuz was bad, cuz. 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

0: Productions.
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1: Big CJ.
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Poor acting, treat a model bitch like a cold rat. 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Damn. 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

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I won't ever see a trap phone. I was trying to get a cost price on whole ones. 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
0: 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I let her swipe my card at Jeffries.
1: I let them Black American Express me. Ain't no rap.

Woy, oy. 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Don't do iCloud, don't do email. Feds wanna tap up, man, and wire, man, like Chubbs did detail. Back when Ricky was doing up Teasdale, I was doing dinner with TZ. I didn't trust no one, swore got limey, cause got too greasy. Nico never moved Nikki, sweat so

Broski J, he got different names in different countries. 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I don't do well with people making disses and making threats. Warrior, man got flown like private jets for way, way less.

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Niggas gotta know about Southside. 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
1: Where
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1: Do, Gooch?
0: Word around town.
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I can't be having this nigga waiting, man. I gotta get these chips, man. Store shit, man. You're 100 round half. True.

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Sipped out, rolling Gotties with the blunts. My young boy's kamikaze, if you front, let a nigga stunt. 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It's 100 round half, drive a nigga.